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1: Mix, o melhor mix do Brasil. 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

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And I realize that everything I do is affecting the people around me.

this makes sense, but you're my hallelujah. Give me a time and place, I rendezvous it, I fly to it, I beat you there. Girl, you know I got you, us, trust, a couple things I can't spell without you.

0: de 2002. Thanks.
1: Look, if you had one shot, one opportunity to seize everything you ever wanted in one moment, would you capture it?